0: the same.
1: That's Eric Nieder and Hope Darst. It's called Praise You All the Same on J103. Hey, I'm Jared. That's Brad. The phone number is 423-893-6767. You can also give at j103.com. We started on Monday. Well, really, we started a few weeks ago, our whole campaign, a fall share-a-thon, with a need of $300,000. And because of your partnership right now, we are $193,628 along the way. Now, if you're quick on math, you're going, well, that's $106,372 to go. I only know that because I'm quick on math, because I have a calculator. But you go, what happens now? Well, what happens is this is the official end of our fall share-a-thon. And now we rely on you and your partnership. We have an incredible team that works with our partners who will continue to offer the opportunity. You might receive an email or a text message every once in a while reminding you about the need. And you'll hear Brad and Ted mention it occasionally, but it's very important. This is a critical need for the ministry of J103 over the next couple weeks that we need to finish up. So it's not going to be wall-to-wall share-a-thon like you've heard all week this week, but you will definitely hear some mentions of this need because it is a real need. What this need represents is not an electric bill. It's not a tower bill. It's none of that. What this represents is lives that need the hope and encouragement of Jesus, just like all the stories that you've heard this week. And so what I'm going to do is I'm going to ask Brad if he will lead us in prayer. Yes, of course, thanking God for the $193,628, but also praying over this need of $106,372. Thank you for your partnership with this ministry. Brad, will you lead us?
2: You know, it comes to mind that God owns the cattle on a thousand hills, and so I just want to kind of just put that in perspective of where we're at. Father God, you own this ministry. You direct this ministry. You guide this ministry. And we thank you so much for all the partners that have came and said they support this ministry. Father God, we've got $106,000 basically to raise. We know that you can do it. We kind of sit here and go, Lord, we're just going to sit back and we're going to watch you work a miracle. We're going to watch how you're going to work in different people's lives. Father God, I pray that you would challenge those that come to the ministry and have them partner with us. Have them partner with us, Lord, to know that hope and encouragement and the changing of lives continues on J103. We thank you so much for all the new partners that have came in. I also want to pray a special blessing for those that are listening right now that are hurting. Father God, I pray that you would just be the God of comfort to them. Father God, for those that are making decisions right now, I pray that you would just help them along their way. For those that are experiencing strife right now, Lord, that you would come alongside them. For those that are hurting, that you would be their helper, that you would be their defender and their protector and their provider. You are the God of the universe, and you control it all, Lord. And like I said, the cattle on a thousand hills belongs to you, and this ministry is of the same. So, Father God, thank you that we can just rest in the finished work of Christ, the finished work of the cross. And Lord, we just thank you so much for this ministry as it reaches more people.
1: Yes.
2: We pray this in Jesus' name. Amen.
1: Amen. Hey, I want to remind you of two things, or ask two things of you. 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
2: Scattered showers and storms will be fading as we move through the evening. Partly cloudy overnight, dropping down to 72 on Saturday morning. A near record high of 98. The record is 100 for Saturday afternoon. We'll also have scattered showers and thunderstorms that could produce heavy rain, lightning, and some gusty winds. Look out for that. Download the Local 3 weather app, free for iPhone and Android. I'm Chief Meteorologist David Carnes for the Local 3 Storm Alert Team.
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5: Scattered showers and storms will be fading as we move through the evening. Partly cloudy overnight, dropping down to 72 on Saturday morning. A near record high of 98. The record is 100 for Saturday afternoon. We'll also have scattered showers and thunderstorms that could produce heavy rain, lightning, and some gusty winds. Look out for that. Download the Local 3 weather app, free for iPhone and Android. I'm Chief Meteorologist David Carnes for the Local 3 Storm Alert Team.
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8: Scattered showers and storms will be fading as we move through the evening. Partly cloudy overnight, dropping down to 72 on Saturday morning. A near record high of 98. The record is 100 for Saturday afternoon. We'll also have scattered showers and thunderstorms that could produce heavy rain, lightning, and some gusty winds. Look out for that. Download the Local 3 weather app, free for iPhone and Android. I'm Chief Meteorologist David Carnes for the Local 3 Storm Alert Team.
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0: 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Hey, I'm Jared, and thank you so much for your partnership with the ministry of J103 this week during our fall share-a-thon. 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
9: Scattered showers and storms will be fading as we move through the evening. Partly cloudy overnight, dropping down to 72 on Saturday morning. A near-record high of 98. The record is 100 for Saturday afternoon. We'll also have scattered showers and thunderstorms that could produce heavy rain, lightning, and some gusty winds. Look out for that. Download the Local 3 Weather app, free for iPhone and Android. I'm Chief Meteorologist David Carnes for the Local 3 Storm Alert Team.
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No chance for me to ever leave this prison of my sin. Now I know it might sound crazy, but one day a key unlocked that cell. I heard

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0: Peter Burton, so long. Hope and encouragement for your Saturday morning on J103. I'm Tom, and I'm so thankful it's not 100 degrees right now, but it's been like in the 90s for over 40 days and 40 nights. Now, it's not exactly a wilderness experience to me. It's more like a hang indoors till the heat index drops down to the mid-80s kind of an experience. But whether you enjoy soaking up the heat or like me, you enjoy the heat while looking out the window in air-conditioned comfort, let J103 keep you company. 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

He's able to do immeasurably more than you ask or imagine. 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

0: Hope and encouragement from Toby Mack, faithfully on J103. I'm Tom, and one day we're going to look on this and laugh, right? Well, if it's going to be funny then, it's probably funny now. 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

0: Dan Bremnes, Reaching for the Light on J103. I'm Tom, and I went back to finish my college degree when I was 50 years old. And just like every other student, I had those moments where I'm thinking, what is the benefit of a college education? Well, here's one. Taking advantage of half-price admission during college days at Tennessee Aquarium. Now, this is going to run through the end of the month, and it's available to college students, faculty, and staff, but tickets must be purchased on-site at the aquarium. But here's another bonus. 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
6: Hi, I'm Ted, and you've heard my wife and I on our journey with Be the New You with Dr. Wall. 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
1: Josiah Queen with Hope and Encouragement on J103. 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

J103 with Run. Excuse me, I'm getting ready to get ahead of myself. That's Red Rocks Worship, and the Lord is with me. I'm here at the Run for Hope at Bethel Bible Village. Sorry for the voice, a little bit tired. If you've been listening this week, you know we had Share-a-thon this week. And so I'm going to be asking God for some superhuman strength today. But that's okay, because it's a good cause and a good reason. And I know God's going to bless that. Bethel Bible Village is one of the, well, let me just say it, they're a hero in the Tennessee Valley, taking care of kids.

0: when they need it most, making sure that all of the kids that God leads their way gets a great start and helps them. In some of the cases, these kids are being brought freedom from a lot of different things. And here at Bethel Bible Village, they love these kids. They have for a number of years here in the Tennessee Valley. And today, it's your chance to partner with them. We're asking, you've always wanted your inner superhero to become channeled, right? Well, now's the time. So come on and suit up. Or if you want to stay incognito, you can still come and participate and leave the cape at home if you want. But I encourage you to put the cape on and come on out for the hero run for the run for hope here at Bethel Bible Village. You can hang out with all these superheroes that are going to be running in a race. The race is just over, just under an hour from now. 8:30 is when the first race is going to begin. Packet pickup's going on right now. You can come on by here. And then a little bit later on at 10 a.m., that's when the race ends and all the festivities are over. So you got plenty of time to come on by, see what Bethel Bible Village is all about, participate in the 5K or the 1 mile family fun walk and run, and just have an awesome time. And I'm telling you, you talk about kryptonite, I'm smelling some bacon right now is what I'm smelling here in the campus at Bethel Bible Village. It smells really good. Now, if you're looking for where to find Bethel Bible Village, you've heard about it all this time, but you're not sure where it is, super simple to find. It's only just about 3 or 4 minutes off of Highway 153 here on Hamel Road. So if you come across the dam, if you're coming north on 153, as soon as you come to the second traffic light there, Hamel Road, you turn right. Come on down over the railroad tracks, and you'll be here just faster than a speeding bullet. You'll be here, if you know what I mean. So come on by and see him here at Bethel Bible Village. We're going to be here, and we're going to be giving away a four-pack, actually, of tickets to the Chattanooga Zoo. So we'd love to see you here at Bethel Bible Village, their 15th year for this Bethel Bible Superhero Run, and celebrating 72 years of Bethel Bible Village since it was founded in 1954. So, calling all Avengers, all superheroes, all Wonder Twins, come on out. Let's have a great time here at Bethel Bible Village's Superhero Run for Hope. I'm Ted on J103.
1: 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Jesus, take the wheel. Only way I'm getting to the other side.

0: and encouragement from Corey Asbury and Only Jesus for My Pain. Hi, good morning. I'm Ted, and what a beautiful day it is as we're set up here at Bethel Bible Village, and there are literally superheroes flying, zooming in, flashing in, whatever you want to talk about. They're coming in here and getting ready for this Hero Run for Hope 5K. Literally, the kids here at Bethel Bible Village, they're the real heroes. So are all of the great home house parents and all the staff here that just reach out and love these kids and do everything that they can to make sure they have all that they need. Bethel Bible Village has been impacting this community for decades, and there are countless students who have become adults who are now heroes in their own right out in the Tennessee Valley and in life here, and we are encouraging you to come on by. You can participate in the one-mile family fun. Yeah, that may be what most people want, is that one-mile family walk and fun run, or there's the 5K race that you can get started at, and all of that. You still got time if you want to come out here. Let me tell you how to get here to Bethel Bible Village. It's super simple. It's on Hamel Road. When you're coming on 153, you're going to come up and over the dam. The second traffic light right there, people call it the most dangerous intersection in Chattanooga, and it's a good reason all the superheroes are here. But you're going to come there, and you're going to turn right on Hamel Road. Or if you're coming from Sail Creek and from 27 up that way, Dayton Dunlap, you're going to come down to Hamel Road, and you're going to turn left, and you're going to come down. You'll come over the railroad tracks, and it's just a little ways down here on the left. You're going to see right here is Bethel Bible Village on the left. So I'm encouraging you to come on by, hang out here with us. Even if you're not going to run, you can come and you can cheer on these runners. You can cheer on this incredible ministry, and you can come on by and get registered for a family four-pack of tickets to the Chattanooga Zoo. We're going to be giving that away right around 9:30 this morning. I'm sorry, 8, hold on. 9:30 this morning is when we're going to be giving those away. So come on by, get registered right now as I look into the box. Hello, hello, hello, hello. There are no names in this box because we just got here. So you've got a 100% chance of winning if you get your name to the box right now. Come on by. I'm Ted at Bethel Bible Village. By the way, for more information, BethelBibleVillage.org. I'm Ted on J103.
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J103 with Bodie, and that's Whisper in the Wind. Well, good morning. I'm Ted, and we are broadcasting today here at the Bethel Bible Village Superheroes Run for Hope. And we've got superheroes literally showing up. I've seen some of the Avengers here. I've seen a Wonder Woman or two. I've seen a couple of Batmen that are here. And, of course, you want real heroes? Well, there's a couple of them over here from our Chattanooga Police Department, Chattanooga Fire Department. They're here, too. But we have several other heroes that are here. I'm smelling bacon. I'm smelling eggs, pancakes. I'm assuming breakfast is coming up here at 9 o'clock is when breakfast will start. But it is the 5K and the 1 Mile Family Fun Run. Now, the 5K is going to begin at 8:30. And by the way, it is being professionally timed. The Chattanooga Track Club does an incredible job of tracking and timing races all over, so it's professionally chip timed, meaning when you run, you've got your chip on your shoestrings usually, and you're good to go, so you get a good professional quality time there, so you know exactly how fast. Now, if you're not into all of that, and you just want to come out and run or walk or do whatever, you can do that as well. And of course, it is a fundraiser and an awareness drive for Bethel Bible Village. Bethel Bible Village is one of the hidden jewels here in the Tennessee Valley that does so much for families, for these kids that are here, and so we want you to come on out and know all about Bethel Bible Village. And you can do that today. We're here set up underneath the Champion Pavilion, and we want you to come on by. And by the way, right here on the corner of the Champion Pavilion, while we're here, you can get signed up to win a 4-pack of tickets to the Chattanooga Zoo. We're going to be giving that away right around 9:30 is when we're going to be giving that away, about 9:20 or so. So come on by and get signed up for that. Again, it's not too late for you to come. Bethel Bible Village is located on Hamel Road, which is right off of Highway 153. You come on across the dam, it's the second traffic light. You're going to turn right there and come on down about a mile and a half, or about 2 miles down the road there. You'll see it on the left. You can't miss it. By the way, GPS knows where Bethel Bible Village is, so you can put that in too. Just put in Bethel Bible Village, and it'll bring you right here. So come on by and see us. We're going to be broadcasting until about 8:20. Would love to meet you and just to be able to say hey and thanks for being here. So come on by. I'm Ted. Did I say 8:20? 9:20. Here till 9:20. Would love to see you here. I'm Ted on J103.

0: On the night you fall in all the pieces, you can bring your lonely heart to Jesus. What if I told you that I believe it?
1: J103, that's for King of Country and their new song, What If I Told You? Hi, I'm Ted, and we are broadcasting here in the midst of a whole bunch of superheroes. Superheroes that are getting ready to run for a 5K and a one-mile fun walk and run, all to benefit Bethel Bible Village. Now, let me tell you about Bethel Bible Village. Bethel Bible Village, if you've probably heard of it, I guarantee if you've lived in Chattanooga any amount of time, but 1954, way back in 1954, a guy that had just a heart for the Lord and a heart for kids up on Signal Mountain decided, you know what? We need to start a ministry for these kids who need a little help here. And so he started this ministry with only six boys is what it started off with. And then a few years later, they moved in 1969, I was 2 years old, to this campus right here in Hickson. 50 acres, it's beautiful. And get this, over 2,000 kids have been served in the 70-year history of Bethel Bible Village. And so they've got their own school here. They've got all the homes here for the kids to live and have that loving Christian environment here. They're shared the love of Christ. They have a residential therapeutic care. There's targeted programs there to get kids either back on track behaviorally or academically. There's life steps for kids. All of that's fully licensed, inspected. So today would be a perfect day if you're out driving around just to stop by and see the campus and see Bethel Bible Village and catch a glimpse of some superheroes running back and forth. We're going to be broadcasting this morning until 9:20, and right after 9:20, we're going to reach in this big old massive huge box and draw out one name, and that name is going to win a four-pack of tickets to the Chattanooga Zoo. So come on by. You don't have to be running. You don't have to be walking. You can get registered just to say, hey, I came by, I love J103, and I'd love to see these superheroes here at Bethel Bible Village. For more information on Bethel Bible Village, you can check it out at BethelBibleVillage.org. I'm Ted here at Bethel Bible Village on J103.
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J103, that's the new song from Torrin Wells called Breathe On It. How are you doing? I'm Ted, and we are broadcasting here where a bunch of superheroes have just taken off in the 5K run. The 5K run, the 1 mile fun run's getting ready to start here in just a couple of minutes. We are at Bethel Bible Village. It's one of those places where J103 hope and encouragement just goes hand in hand with something that is not just something you say, but it's something you can see here on the campus. Bethel serves middle school, high school students, younger kids who face some pretty difficult circumstances, and they do that. They serve them through Christ-centered residential care, through counseling, education at the Bethel Christian Academy right here behind us, a beautiful building over here. And the ministry believes that a child's past, it doesn't have to determine their future. And that's the message of Jesus for all of us, isn't it? Your past doesn't define your future. My past doesn't define my future. That's some great news. So come on out and see. It's a great day to come and check out Bethel Bible Village and see what they're doing. For $5, you can have a great pancake breakfast coming up here starting off at 9 o'clock today. That just helps to cover the cost of that delicious-smelling bacon and pancakes that's going on there. So come on by and check out the campus and see that. And it's really cool. It began

Christian Academy. So never underestimate what God can do with one compassionate person who says, hey, here I am, use me. Maybe today that person's you. Come on out and check it out. Hey, looky here. The fun run has just begun. Look at those heroes walking now on that mile run there as they're heading out onto the course there. Come on by, check them out. And by the way, when you do, stop by the booth here and get signed up for a four-pack of tickets to the Chattanooga Zoo. We're going to be giving those away right around 9:20 this morning. So come on by. I'm Ted at Bethel Bible Village on Hamel Road on J103.

0: J103 with Ellie Holcomb and Hope's Gonna Find You. And you know what? That's kind of appropriate, very appropriate for the ministry here of Bethel Bible Village, which is where we're set up here in broadcasting until about 9:20, so a little bit less than an hour to go. The run, the superhero run is underway right now. In fact, we had our first stud, I'll just say, run and finish here. It was about 16 minutes,
1: yeah.
0: Something like that?
1: Yeah. Was.
0: That's just unheard of. So that's unheard. It's heard of, but it blows your mind. Hey, Mark Troxell's here with us from Bethel Bible Village, the president and CEO. Bethel Bible Village has come a long way since those six boys in 1954.
1: Absolutely. We are very excited about what God is doing here. We're serving more children in our school than we ever have in the history of the academy. And we have quite a few residents here, you know, that greater numbers than we even saw before COVID.
0: You know, it's always an education on when you grow and you hear about these ministries and the way that God grows them and evolves them and things. I didn't even know you had a school until today. When did the school come about?
1: The school came about in about 2008.
0: Okay.
1: So it's been around a little while, but it continues to grow. It's become a very critical part of the ministry and of our programs.
0: And we're getting some feedback there, so we're going to go back to music, and we'll come right back with finish up with Mark here after this next song on J103.
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0: Now we're back here at Bethel Bible Village. Hi, I'm Ted. I think one of those, those superhero villains, I think they were trying to interfere with what we were doing. They had some kind of, you know, control over feedback in the microphones. Anyway, I'm here talking to superhero Mark Troxell, who is the president and CEO of Bethel Bible Village. And I would imagine that that probably makes you uncomfortable being called that, because the real superheroes are probably the house parents and the people that work with these kids.
1: I couldn't have said it better. I'm just humbled to be a part of this team. The house parents are a critical component of our residential programs, our social workers and therapists helping with emotional and behavioral modifications, and the teachers are just phenomenal at the school. They just pour so much into these children.
0: So people that live here in the Tennessee Valley or abroad, and they hear of Bethel Bible Village, describe what's life like for one of the kids. First of all, how do the kids come under your care, and then what's like what's life like for them every day?
1: Sure. So they're all placed here voluntarily by the families that they're part of. And generally, there's some crisis going on in that home. Yeah. And there's a need for some restoration and some relationship building. Also, just to be encouraged through some behaviors and also in school, because sometimes they're not thriving in school. So they're really through referrals, you know, people, ambassadors in the community that are aware of what we do. We always just encourage people to say, hey, if you're struggling with something, at least call. We can walk through, see if we can help.
0: Sure. And that's so important. And my hat's off also to some of those families that they find themselves in that crisis situation, because they could do a whole lot of worse things. And then to say, wait a minute, there's help right there that we can reach out and have for our kids.
1: Yeah. And you mentioned what's life like here. Yeah. We try to make it as as home-like as possible. Yeah. We recognize we're not their family, but we do want the small cottage environment to feel a little more homey. It's not institutional,
0: sure.
1: And we want the school to feel more like a traditional school, yet with the small classroom size that's so important part of the program there.
0: For people that live in the Tennessee Valley here in Chattanooga, how can they help your mission and what you do at Bethel Bible Village?
1: Oh, well, first and foremost, pray. We know the power of prayer, and we have a lot of needs. You know, where you're doing good work for God, the devil wants to disrupt. So pray for us as we serve. Pray that God brings us many more families. We have the capacity to serve more, and so we're excited about God bringing us new families. We know the need is great. We obviously have volunteer opportunities at events and throughout the year here on campus, certainly support financially, just so many ways to plug in.
0: And what's the best way for somebody to find out that information and find out how to plug in? I'm sure it's a website you probably quote in your sleep.
1: BethelBibleVillage.org. Yes, sir.
0: There you go. Come on by and see us. If you can get here by, in the next 25 minutes or so, you can get registered to win this four-pack of tickets to the Chattanooga Zoo. So come on by. And also, for $5, you can get an incredible pancake breakfast here. I smelled bacon earlier when I got here. The guys are cooking it on the Blackstones right in front of us here, so they're getting ready for that. Come on by and see us. I'm Ted here on WBDX Trenton, WJLJ Etowah. It's J103.

Hope and encouragement from Sidewalk Prophets and Megan Danielle. And what a song about being a hero, which is so appropriate to where I'm at right now here at Bethel Bible Village as we're watching almost all of the runners complete the 5K race here. There's still a few more out on the course. Heroes out there finishing up, and the one-mile fun run and walk was just about over here too. So a bunch of heroes all around me here. And also, I just learned this too. You hear Bernie on Sunday mornings, our Sunday morning praise pastor, that's what he likes to say. That's appropriate. It's perfect for Bernie. Well, the men from his church, his men's ministry, and are here firing up the griddle, and they're serving the breakfast. So if you're in the Hickson area and you would love a great a breakfast, a pancake breakfast, a bacon, only $5 to cover the cost of the food and things, but come on by and have a part of that and enjoy seeing this beautiful campus here at Bethel Bible Village. It's on Hamill Road. You can actually just put your GPS, say, Siri, take me to Bethel Bible Village, and it'll bring you right here. And so I want to talk about Bethel Bible Village here for just a second. You know, we talked to Rick a few minutes ago, the president and CEO, and he was talking about how Bethel Bible Village is not interested in replacing a child's family. Whenever possible, the goal is to help strengthen that family. And so they have different programs such as Parent Path. Bethel's house parents and social workers help parents and or legal guardians to develop those practical skills and to build those healthier relationships and prepare for life together again. So it's just kind of a temporary custody, and that's the case. And then they go back. And that matters because healing rarely happens when you're in isolation. Think about that. Healing very rarely happens when it's in isolation. So when you help a child, and then when you encourage the parent and you strengthen that home, then that impact is going to continue for generations. You affect the parent generation and that child generation as well. So Bethel Bible Village is a ministry that says, we're not giving up on the student, and you know what? We're not giving up on this family either. And so Bethel's programs are so incredible, and you can come on by and check them out and see them, or check it out at BethelBibleVillage.org. I'm Ted. I'm going to come back and talk to you one more time here from Bethel Bible Village, and you've got another chance to get signed up for those 4-pack of tickets to the Chattanooga Zoo. And yes, anybody that's here at the 5K run at Bethel Bible Village here on the campus, make sure you come on by in the next few minutes and get signed up for these Chattanooga Zoo tickets. Somebody is going to win here in just about 10 minutes. I'm Ted at Bethel Bible Village on J103.

0: J103, that's the newest song from Danny Gokey, and Jesus Over Everything. What an appropriate song for each of us every day of our lives, right? If we could wake up and start the day by saying, hey, Jesus, would you be over my day? Would you be over the decisions I have to make today? Would you be over my family? Would you be over my my job? Would you be over my school day or whatever it is you're facing? What an incredible thought. Hey, we're about to wrap things up for our stay here at Bethel Bible Village. What an incredible morning they've had here with the superheroes and the Run for Hope here at Bethel Bible Village. And as we do wrap up our time, I keep thinking about this, you know, we can't change, you can't change what happened to a child's yesterday, but we can help change what becomes possible tomorrow. And that's the same with all of our lives, right? Here at Bethel Bible Village, we can help provide a safe home. We can provide a patient teacher, a caring counselor. Maybe it's a meal around a family-style table or a Bible that's being opened during chapel services. And that trusted adult that keeps showing up day after day after day. You know, individually, those things may seem small, but together, when you combine them all together, they communicate a real life-changing message. You know what that message is for these kids? You're loved. You're loved by God. You're loved by the staff and the teams here. And your life has value, and your story, no matter what the past has been, your story is not over. That's hope, and that's encouragement, and that's why the work here at Bethel Bible Village really matters. So I'm encouraging you to check it out, see what you can do to get involved. BethelBibleVillage.org is the website to go and to find out more. That's why we at J103 love partnering with Bethel Bible Village, because we believe wholeheartedly in their ministry and everything that they do. So do us a favor, check it out, BethelBibleVillage.org. It's got my seal of approval, if that means anything. More importantly, J103's, but I think more importantly, it's got the Lord's seal of approval on it too. So it's worth your while to check that out, BethelBibleVillage.org. All right, McKenna's going to reach into the box here and draw one name out to win the four-pack of tickets to the Chattanooga Zoo. And Lisa Willard. Lisa Willard is going to be heading to the Chattanooga Zoo. Congratulations, Lisa. And that's going to wrap it up for me. Listen, our Share-a-thon need continues. I think I heard Jared finish $106,000 still to go. 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Have a great rest of your day and stay hydrated and stay cool. It's going to be really, really hot this afternoon. I'm Ted on J103.
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hope and encouragement, and freedom. That's Zach Williams, Chainbreaker on J103. I'm Tom, and Mary from Ringgold says J103 has brought my grandkids closer to God because they sing in the car with me, and it's just wonderful. 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

0: Mary Claire with hope and encouragement for your Saturday. Your love on J103. I'm Tom, and it's amazing how you can go from, God, you were so good, to God, where are you? I mean, sometimes it happens just that fast. Something will throw you for a loop, a job loss, a diagnosis, gossip, a betrayal. I mean, it's moments like that when your faith is shaken and you need something solid, something firm to get you through it. Life Women's Conference can point you in the right direction. 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
3: 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This is John Davis at Kia of Cleveland on South Lee Highway announcing our model year blowout. 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

0: That's Joelle Barnes featuring Seth Schlieder, Road Less Traveled on J103. Well, it looks like we're getting some national attention once again because Outside Magazine named Chattanooga one of the top five trail towns in America and the only southern city to make the list. Yeah, the article mentions the fact that you're on the Riverwalk and you could probably be standing downtown and within 15 minutes or so be at the base of Lookout Mountain, Raccoon Mountain, or at Stringer's Ridge, or even up on Signal. So apparently when it comes to trails, we are all that and a bag of chips. Or better yet, all that and a handful of trail mix.
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stays. Matthew West, The God Who Stays on J103. I'm Tom, and we're about a month away from Matthew coming to Chattanooga as our featured speaker at Advancing the Mission. 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

And that's Kane with hope and encouragement for your Saturday morning. Anymore on J103. I'm Tom with a little windshield wisdom for your weekend from Proverbs 19, verse 11. A man's wisdom gives him patience. It's to his glory to overlook an offense. Now, I've always heard that you shouldn't pray for patience because God will give you kids. Now, this verse gives me hope that if I pray for wisdom, patience will be the extra added bonus feature. And you know what? In the age of taking the art of being offended to a whole new level, God is reminding me that

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3: Whatever you've got planned this week, cancel it. This is John Davis at Kia of Cleveland on South Lee Highway announcing our model year blowout. The 27s are arriving earlier than expected, and we can't send them back. 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

0: I love that picture, you know, taking all those rocks that life is trying to throw at you and turn them into stepping stones to get you where God wants you to be next. That's Renee on J103. Well, hey there, my friend. I'm Tom, and there's been so much happening this month that this almost snuck by. September is library card sign-up month. Now, you still have about 10 days to take advantage of this, and here's one of the great reasons, because the Chattanooga Public Library isn't just about books. I mean, they just added a free streaming service, and my favorite, you can check out tools. 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

Yeah, I couldn't say it any plainer than that. That's Tyrion. Honestly, we just need Jesus. On J103, I'm Tom, and Ashley from Benton, Tennessee says, I listen to J103 every morning when I start my day as I take my kids to school and go to work. 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

0: 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That's Phil Wickham on J103. I'm Tom. Thank you so much for spending your Saturday morning with me. 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Brad will take you through the rest of the afternoon on J103.
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0: J103 with Megan Woods in Heaven Down Here. I'm Brad, and I want you to think of the last time you experienced some anxiety. Brandy shared, I used to have panic attacks, a whole lot, just out of nowhere. It was so bad that I would go to the hospital often because I thought I would have a heart attack. Then I got saved, and it went away. The only way I could get it off my mind or seem not to have them again was to listen to J103. 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Now, maybe you haven't experienced anxiety like Brandy, but when you did get anxious, wasn't it awesome you could turn on J103 no matter what time of day it was, and you would hear the right song at just the right time? 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

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And if you need some encouragement, Jesus is near when your heart is hurting. He sees your pain, cares about what you're going through, and brings healing to the brokenhearted. In fact, here is a great verse. It's a real short one to recall when you're suffering. It's Psalm 147, verse 3. He heals the brokenhearted and bandages their wounds. Here's some more hope and encouragement from Toby Mac featuring Zach Williams. 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

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I bought the lie that someday I would finally have enough.

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0: J103 with Peter Burton and So Long. I'm Brad, and you know, there are just some things you carry because you have to, right? And then there are things you carry because you've gotten so used to carrying them, and you don't even realize how heavy they become. I'm talking about things like worry, resentment, disappointment, guilt, stress, and that stuff can clog up your soul. Well, our sister ministry, Come On, Let's Go, has a Bible study on the YouVersion Bible app called The Clogged Soul. And it was written by our morning guy, Ted Gokey. And this Bible study will help you take a look at those things and, more importantly, bring them before God. And you can find The Clogged Soul and other Come On, Let's Go Bible studies on the YouVersion Bible app. Just search Come On, Let's Go. It's all one word. There's no apostrophe. And when you're done with one of the studies, please leave a rating so other people can find the encouragement they've been searching for.
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2: 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It's your wedding. I'm just glad you're not from Idaho.
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0: 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And if you need some encouragement, you don't have to hide your pain from Jesus. Bring it to him. He is compassionate, he listens, and he is able to heal. And there are a lot of verses in the Bible that demonstrate this, but I think one of the best is Matthew 11, verse 28. Come to me, all of you who are weary and carry heavy burdens, and I will give you rest.
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0: 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I'm Brad, and I want you to think about the last time you experienced a real tough time. Jim shared, "My wife walked out on me and my three kids. It has been the most difficult time of my life. I've been a Sunday school teacher and a preacher for years. But it was through the ministry of J103 that kept me focused on the fact that God was good, and he was going to bring me through it. It took me 10 months, but here I am saying that God is good, and J103 is part of that. Thank you so much." Now, maybe you haven't experienced that kind of tough time, but during your tough time, wasn't it awesome you could turn on J103 and you would hear the right song at just the right time for you? And I bet that song was full of hope and encouragement, joy, and a message about how God loves you and how he's going to bring you through whatever you're going through. 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

K103 with Jay Walker's Worship and In the Name of Jesus. And if you need some encouragement, whatever you're facing today, remember that Jesus is still your healer. You can trust him with your body, your heart, and every part of your life. In fact, here's a great verse that'll give you much comfort. 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O Lord, if you heal me, I will be truly healed. 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My praises are for you alone.

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8: 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In fact, hey, Lisa, what did you like most about the program?
9: 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So I heard this commercial on J103 and I thought, this has got to be legit. So that gave me some confidence. What I did not anticipate at all was how amazing.

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1: 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I'm Brad, and when was the last time you heard of a married couple whose relationship was on the rocks because of a traumatic event, or they were just drifting apart? 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

J103 with Leanna Crawford and Still Waters. And if you need some encouragement this Saturday afternoon, Jesus can meet you right in the middle of your struggle. Even when you don't understand what's happening, you can hold on to Him and His hope. And here's a short but incredibly powerful verse to help you in your time of need. In fact, I would encourage you to write it down. It's Psalm 30, verse 2. O Lord my God, I cried to you for help, and you have healed me. And we'll keep the hope and encouragement going with Ann Wilson featuring Chris Tomlin. This is The Cross on J103. You

0: J103 with Zach Williams and Looking For You. And last month, for some strange reason, I started thinking about walking across the Walnut Street Bridge with a large ice cream sundae from the ice cream show. And it's probably because we've been hearing about it in the news that it was going to open up soon. Well, after 18 months, we now have a set date. It's going to be October 3rd, which is about, what, 2 weeks from now? From noon to 3, they're going to have live entertainment and family-friendly fun.
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0: 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I'm Brad, and you know when you're anxious, your productivity goes down, right? 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Tina shared, "My daughter has suffered severe panic attacks and depression since she was 4 years old. They've had her on all kinds of medicine, but now she just listens to J103. She uses your songs to take all that fear away." 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

J103 with Forrest Frank featuring Thomas Rhett and Nothing Else. And if you need some encouragement, sometimes healing comes in ways we don't expect. 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He is the one who restores and makes us whole. In fact, there is a great scripture that goes with this, and it's 1 Peter 2, verse 24. He personally carried our sins in his body on the cross so that we can be dead to sin and live for what is right. By his wounds, you are healed. Here's Jesus Can by Austin French on J103.

0: 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And if you've been giving your time, your energy, and your heart to the people that you love, maybe it's time for you to make a little room in your own heart to be encouraged. 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The theme is Unshakable, Standing Firm in God's Promises. 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
8: Hi, I'm Ted, and you've heard my wife and I on our journey with Be the New You with Dr. Wall. 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

0: 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I'm Brad, and if your marriage could use a tune-up or you just want a night out with your spouse, I'd encourage you to go to the ultimate date night, Fighting for Us with Jay and Laura Lafoon. 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
1: J103 with Crowder and Somebody Prayed. And if you need some encouragement on this Saturday afternoon, if you're carrying something heavy today, give it to Jesus. He is not only our healer, He is our peace in the middle of the storm. And one of the best verses that brings this to light is Philippians 4, verses 6 and 7. Don't worry about anything. Instead, pray about everything. Tell God what you need and thank Him for all that He has done. Then you will experience God's peace, which exceeds anything we can understand. His peace will guard your hearts and minds as you live in Christ Jesus. And if you need some more hope and encouragement, here's John Reddick with I Believe It on J103.

0: 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And when you want to hear music full of hope and encouragement, within about 3 seconds, you don't have to push a power button. 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And like I said, within 3 seconds, you'll be hearing the right song at just the right time for you.
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2: 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It's your wedding. 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

0: Megan Woods with Heaven Down Here on J103, Hope and Encouragement for your Saturday. It's September 19th, and I don't know if you're like me, but this month has completely flown by. We're already over halfway through the month of September, and it doesn't feel like it. At least it still feels like mid-July in the forecast, so who knows? Maybe God is just really wanting us to heat up a little bit. But in reality, we can see the joy in every single day. And when we are free from our sin, it gives us so much more clarity. I want to read this verse for you. John 8:31-32 says, "If you abide in my word, you are truly my disciples, and you will know the truth, and the truth will set you free." In today's society, it feels like truth is subjective. Like, what's your truth? What do you like? You know, follow your heart. That's the Disney phrase that we all know and we're probably very sick of. But in reality, God calls us out of sin. He calls us out of the shame and the things that we try to define ourselves as. Whether that is maybe politics, maybe it's the sports team, maybe it's your favorite celebrity you want to give yourself a fan base for. Whatever it is that you try to define yourself as, at the end of the day, you should be God's chosen disciple. God should be able to define you and set you free. You're not a slave to your sin anymore, and you're not a slave to him, but he gives a whole new sense of freedom when you just surrender it all to him and just trust in his plan.
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Torrin Wells with Let the Church Sing here on J103, offering up hope and encouragement for your weekend. We hope that you are getting just that and getting uplifted through the music that you hear on J103. And that praise just continues. Here's Micah Tyler.

Jordans by Blessing Offer here on J103 Hope and Encouragement. It's Amelia, and I hope that you're enjoying this weekend. I still can't get over how hot it is for, like, not even mid-September. We've officially gone past September. September 19th is today's date. If you need a little bit of a refresher, kind of crazy. But you want to know something that's also really crazy, but in a really cool

0: cover a Chris Tomlin song at the cross or anything else. I think that's a really cool thing, and I don't know all the details yet, but I do know that the current judges are going to be a part of this production and moving on down to Atlanta. So, who knows? Be on the lookout for that. Maybe American Idol right next to us.
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0: That's Chris Tomlin with Doesn't He Deserve It All? And yes, he does, right here on J103, offering you hope and encouragement wherever you may be. In the car, maybe you're working out, wherever you are, God is meeting you right there. And also, if you're looking for actually a workout, now that I'm thinking about it, dance. I'm not good at dancing, so I'm not going to give you any of my dance skills, but it is a great way to burn some calories, and you kind of forget that you're even doing it. Today's National Dance Day. So yes, people come up with random holidays for the calendar, and today's September 19th. It's National Dance Day, which always reminds me of Footloose. And when, you know, Kevin Bacon quotes the scripture and is like, you know, there's a time for everything and there's a time to dance. But it made me actually think, okay, what does Ecclesiastes 3 say? And I'm going to read it for you. For everything there is a reason and a time for every matter under heaven, a time to be born and a time to die, a time to plant and a time to pluck up what is planted, a time to kill and a time to heal, a time to break down and a time to build up, a time to weep and a time to laugh, a time to mourn and a time to dance, a time to cast away stones and a time to gather stones together, a time to embrace and a time to refrain from embracing, a time to seek and a time to lose, a time to keep and a time to cast away, a time to tear and a time to sow, a time to keep silence and a time to speak, a time to love and a time to hate, a time for war and a time for peace. Usually we stop it at the dance part, but think about that piece of scripture and meditate on it.
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Glory Bound by Eli Gable right here on J103, Hope and Encouragement. That's a song that just gets me pumped up. And I want to continue that spirit of maybe you're driving, maybe you need something to get your, you know, juices pumping and worship the Lord. We know we can praise him anywhere. 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

0: They literally had a dunk tank, and I was one of the dunk tank celebrity guests. I'm not a celebrity, but I do work for a local TV news station, News 12 here in Chattanooga. So they had asked me to be a part of it. And I, you know, was more than happy to be there. They said, actually, okay, don't worry about your makeup getting messed up. I'm like, you know, this is great. A great opportunity for me to just feel cooled off and, you know, be in a dunk tank. But I was sitting there in the dunk tank thinking, this is a fall festival, and it feels like it's mid-July. What is that about? I do know that, you know, there's always a season for everything, and I mentioned Ecclesiastes 3 earlier. I encourage you to look it up and read it for yourself, and realize that there is a season for everything under the sun. Maybe there's a reason, a season, a lifetime that somebody's been placed in your life, or maybe you're just kind of walking through a weird season of time yourself. I kind of am, too. I have a lot of blessings to be thankful for, but sometimes life is just life, but... No, we have a lot to be thankful for. And thanks for listening here to J103 for more hope and encouragement.
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2: 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It's your wedding. I'm just glad you're not from Idaho.
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